0: Cube's Big Three is back. The most physical, fierce, and competitive basketball league on earth returns to CBS this Saturday. Three-time Big Three MVP ISO Joe Johnson and the reloaded Detroit Amps battle two-time Big Three championship coach Steven Jackson's DMV trilogy, followed by Big Three's most intense rivalry. Defending champions Miami 305 and Michael Beasley chasing his third straight MVP take on Dwight Howard, coach Nick Young, and the LA Riot. Watch Big Three Saturday, 4 p.m. Eastern, 1 p.m. Pacific on CBS. 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
1: A liberal thing. It's Liberal, Labor, and anyone from the Parliament of Victoria are welcome to join. And the sole purpose is to get MPs more engaged with communities. And the Filipino community, obviously one of my favourites, and that's what we've done. And we've been going now 3 years, and we've had some really, really good events and some good successes. So it's really important.
2: In terms of partnership, what are the things that you do together with the Filipino community?
1: Well, the latest one, I'll just tell you about the latest one, was a project that they called it Project Anonymous. I don't say that word very well. But what they did, it was a local Filipino here reached out, and they took school supplies over to the Philippines. It was in Bacol. To one of the indigenous schools, or two indigenous schools up there. So it's that when you get the connections to the community, you help with those type of things. And what I obviously donated to that, and that gave 350 students, over 350 students, school supplies. But not just that, they helped the teachers as well with computers and all types of stuff. It was actually really fantastic. And that's what these opportunities open up. By having this friendship group, it gives the Filipino community someone to reach out to. It's like, can we have help with this, or can we have help with that? And that's why it's so important. Project Anonymous was a great example of what can happen when you have that engagement between parliamentarians and communities.
2: And what is your favourite part of being half Filipino?
1: Well, I'll tell you what, there's some interesting food with Filipinos. I've been introduced to chicken feet, chicken intestines, the duck eggs, what are they called? Balut, thank you. The 24-day one was a bit crunchy for me, but I tried it. Obviously, a double, thank you.
2: Pork and chicken?
1: Pork, but my favourite Filipino dish is sisig.
2: Oh, yes.
1: Now, I was in the Philippines when I first had sisig, and I loved it. And then I'm eating away, and Yen, my partner, said to me, "Do you know what's in this?" I said, "No, but it's beautiful." Then she told me what was in it. I went, "Well, it doesn't matter. I like it anyway."
2: So does she make it for you?
1: No, she doesn't. but I do enjoy it. I love Filipino food, but yeah.
2: What is your favourite place in the Philippines?
1: Look, unfortunately, I've only been to Cebu. I have been to Bohol. I enjoyed
2: Chocolate Hills.
1: But my favourite place to date was just out of Cebu, about 3 hours out of Cebu, and we swam with the whale sharks. But we swam with the whale sharks and we went canyoneering. But we're going back again in January, and this time I'm hoping I can go see places like Palawan and Siargao, and I really want to go to Boracay and have a look at that as well. So there's 7,500 islands in the Philippines, so it's going to take a little while to get around them all. But I do enjoy going back. It's nice.
2: How do you see the future between Australia and Philippines?
1: I see it as a very, very constructive relationship. I mean, we're here tonight. We've had the 80th anniversary of Philippine-Australian relations. But there's one thing. Well, more than one thing, but the main thing about Australia and the Philippines, we have a lot in common. Both countries are a democracy. Philippines' second language is English, obviously, and we're Christian-based values on both countries. So I can only see that relationship building more. There's already significant investment from the Philippines in Victoria, like the Katona Hub. Container terminal, thank you. That's worth billions of dollars. And we heard tonight there's the hotel opening up. We know we've got Miguelito's ice cream has come here. Still haven't got a Jollibee yet. I'm waiting for Jollibee to come.

0: But jokes aside, there is significant investment from the Philippines into Victoria, and I think our relationship will only grow stronger, providing the both governments, federal governments, state governments, interact constructively, and what we do is beneficial to both countries, both Philippines and Australia. I think that's really important.
1: Thank you very much.
0: It's a pleasure.
1: Thank you. See you next time.
0: You will.
2: At dumala din si MP Evan Mulholland, ang Shadow Minister naman for Multicultural and Multi-Faith Affairs na nakapanayam din ni Maridel Martinez.
3: How important is the Philippine-Australia Friendship Parliamentary Group?
4: It is so important, and parliamentary friendship groups in general, but particularly the Parliamentary Friends of the Philippines, is a great opportunity to expand the relationship between the parliament and the Philippines. As a multicultural community, as we are here in Victoria, it's important that parliament shows its bipartisan support for nations like the Philippines, but also sends a signal to the diaspora here and the Filipino-Australian community here in Victoria that you are very welcome in our parliament and you are supported by our parliament universally.
3: And how important is it that intercultural and multicultural voices are heard when we talk about making laws,

0: SBS.
1: Ice Cube's Big Three is back. The most physical, fierce, and competitive basketball league on earth returns to CBS this Saturday. Three-time Big Three MVP ISO Joe Johnson and the reloaded Detroit Amps battle two-time Big Three championship coach Steven Jackson's DMV trilogy, followed by Big Three's most intense rivalry. Defending champions Miami 305 and Michael Beasley chasing his third straight MVP take on Dwight Howard, coach Nick Young, and the LA Riot. Watch Big Three Saturday, 4 p.m. Eastern, 1 p.m. Pacific on CBS. 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
2: It's annual Australia Day celebrations, getting in amongst it, sharing both their Filipino story, but also celebrating how proud they are of a country that's given them great opportunities here.
3: What do you see the role of the Filipino community in shaping Victoria's future?
2: That question kind of implies that we're looking into the future, but I think it's also important to acknowledge that it's already happened. The Filipino community have already made a significant contribution. We heard tonight about the contributions that businesses are making on a global scale and investments here in Victoria. But I see in my community the contribution that Filipino small business owners are making to the community. The small business is our largest employer in the state, and the Filipino community are a big part of that. Something like over 60% of new migrants that come to Australia actually start a small business. And I reckon that's statistic is even higher in the Filipino community.
3: And you've been to the Philippines once, you mentioned?
2: Yes.
3: What was your favourite bit?
2: Probably the karaoke, to be honest. I'm a bit of a karaoke fiend, and no one does it better than the Philippines. But the shopping malls as well, just enormous, absolutely incredible. I thought Northland or Chadstone were pretty big, but wait until you go to Manila.
3: When did you go?
2: I went in 2014. I did, and it was an incredible, really incredible experience. I went as part of an Australian Political Exchange Council tour, just sort of a bipartisan delegation, and it was right after the devastating earthquakes that struck the Philippines, and I really saw the resilience of the Filipino people, and the way they responded to that crisis, obviously a devastating emergency, but the way they responded and were rebuilding and their spirit in just getting on with it and helping each other, that really says a lot about the Filipino community through and through.
3: And when you visit next time, where do you hope to go?
2: All over the place. Back to Boracay, I think. Back to some islands.
4: Nakapanayam din ni Maridel Martinez si Viv Nguyen, ang Victorian Multicultural Commission Chairperson.
3: With me today is Viv Nguyen, and from the Victorian Multicultural Commission.
5: Hi everyone, I'm Viv Nguyen, Chair of the Victorian Multicultural Commission. We are here in the State Parliament celebrating Filipinos' Independence Day. A great day for the community, but also an opportunity for me on behalf of the Victorian Multicultural Commission to express my thanks and my appreciation of many members of the Filipino community who've been working, supporting, volunteering, and advocating for a more inclusive society here in Victoria.
3: From assimilation to diversity, can you tell us how much has changed through the years?
5: Well, I think what's really good about Victoria and Australia is that we are from different backgrounds, but we are able to maintain our cultural identity, language, and cultural practices. So that's really important. But at the same time, we are also supporting a multicultural Victoria where everybody is an Australian. We happen to have something special and something unique about us that we share and celebrate with others.
3: And what has been the role of the Filipino community, 100,000 plus Filipinos in Victoria, to strengthening our diversity and intercultural partnerships?
5: The Filipino community has been fantastic. They are very self-reliant, and they are very active in their advocacy for support for the seniors, support for women, support for people from the LGBTIQA plus community, and really putting a shining light on the diversity of its own community as well as the broader multicultural and faith communities.
3: What role do you think the Filipinos have for the future of Victoria?
5: I think they have a lot to offer, particularly around advocating for more inclusive society, a more representative society where everybody can be part of our country and our state. But importantly, the unique nature of the Filipino community can be celebrated and shared with others so we can learn more and connect more and make this place

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1: Yan po naging panayam ni Maridel Martinez sa ilang mga leader sa Australia. 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
5: It used to be that we're so worried about, oh my goodness, they can't write their name, they cannot read their ABC, they don't know how to read words and the letters of the alphabet, the sounds they make, they don't know how to count. For me, I said, you know what, let's not worry about that. That is not the first concern I have, having worked with refugees. It really is now about their safety. Do they feel safe in my classroom?
4: Mula Pilipinas, nag-migrate ang pamilya ni Cindy sa Australia noong 1989. 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
5: My best teacher was my English teacher because she knew how to pull us along and pushed us along, and she made sure that we were all on the same level playing field, I would say. You know, she did not dumb anything down for me. There was a group of us. Rather, she actually knew how to challenge us, but also support us at the same time. And I think I had that from that moment on. I mean, having become a teacher now, I've always then had this notion that no person should ever be excluded from anything. And I think maybe my love for inclusion and belonging was probably born around that time. And that was my year, I would say year 11, 12 is when I had that amazing English teacher, Miss G. We called her Miss G.
4: Si Cindy ang tumatayong pangulo ng ATSOL o Association of Teaching English to Speakers of Other Language, isang non-profit professional association na binuo noon pang 1971. Mga batang refugees ang pangunahin niyang estudyante. Kwento niya, baka sa mga batang ito ang trauma sa araw-araw nilang pamumuhay.
5: Just a classic example, most schools had to change their school bell to a to music. Because the school bells would trigger stress and panic and to many refugees. Because that's how things were signaled that something bad's happening. So I've witnessed students triggered by that go flight mode, as in run outside, escape the classroom and run out to hide, to find somewhere safe to hide. Or duck under the table.

0: table, or simple things would take, like fire drills had to be changed in a such that we have to give these kids warnings. We can't have surprise fire drills anymore.
1: Hindi na nakakapagtaka ang pagiging mailap ng mga bata at maging kanilang pamilya. Ayon kay Cindy, matagal bago mabuo ang kanilang tiwala sa ibang tao sa paligid na nagiging dahilan din ng pagbagal ng kanilang pagkatuto.
0: Because can you imagine that they don't know how to trust anyone? And they, yeah, anyone that they come across that show the slightness of kindness and care, they doubt that. They don't just trust you straight away. Actually, some kids took months to learn to trust me or to trust the school. The families learned to trust the school months later. Or they come, you get the other story too, where they come really settled, they seem so settled. Well, actually, they were just in shock, culture shock, everything else. And then 3 or 4 months down the line, trauma hits, right? Something would trigger it and the cycle begins for them, which sometimes it's like, oh, I never thought that they were having issues, but they were. And it just really, really varies between families and individuals. And what I can say, I would probably say, although migrants are refugees are, you know, they're both resilient group of people, I would say though the refugee families that I've worked with more so resilient, you know, because they're actually having to battle and it's always 10 steps back for these kids. And when I say that, it's not meaning slowing things down, but really we are slowing things down for them to get to sort of the end point. So refugees actually take, if they were learning English, so a migrant, Filipinos, we probably would learn the academic English in about 3 to 5 years, 5, 7 even. But for refugees, you add 3 more years to that. So minimum 10 years for them to learn the academic language. So they've got that.
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2: Maraming salamat, Edinal Magtibay. 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
1: Ice Cube's Big Three is back. The most physical, fierce, and competitive basketball league on earth returns to CBS this Saturday. Three-time Big Three MVP ISO Joe Johnson and the reloaded Detroit Amps battle two-time Big Three championship coach Steven Jackson's DMV trilogy, followed by Big Three's most intense rivalry. Defending champions Miami 305 and Michael Beasley chasing his third straight MVP take on Dwight Howard, coach Nick Young, and the LA Riot. Watch Big Three Saturday, 4 p.m. Eastern, 1 p.m. Pacific on CBS. 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
2: I've always wanted to learn Maltese. Both my parents are Maltese and, you know, of course, that makes me a citizen of Malta. But sadly, when I grew up, I didn't learn the language and I've always regretted it. And last year, I just thought, I'm going to do it. I'm going to try and learn. And so I got some books. I did some online lessons and I enjoyed it, but I found it really, you know, tricky. And my background is actually as a performer and a drama specialist. And I've always used drama to improve literacy and engage students here in Australia. And I thought, well, why not use my skills and create a show that is in Maltese to engage the children here who might like to start learning some Maltese as well. And so, yeah, that's how it all happened. So I've been writing children's shows for many, many, many years and, you know, had children perform my shows all across the country. And so, yes, I had a show in English and I worked with my father initially to try and translate it into Maltese. And then I was lucky enough to come across Ivan Kalki, who is not a relation, same surname, but he's a wonderful Maltese teacher. And he agreed to jump on board with me and he has spent hours and hours adapting the script, working with me to make, you know, sense of it. We changed characters to become characters that you would have in Malta. So initially there was a bilby in the show, which is a very unique Australian animal. And now we have Balotra, which are, you know, little weasels in Malta that are becoming extinct. And so we've got those characters in there. You know, I wake up in the middle of the night singing these songs now in Maltese or memorizing lines and then, you know, sometimes thinking, hang on a minute, what does that mean? And having to look it up again. And it's great. It's got my brain working. And I know the kids are all doing the same thing. And we've got the most amazing thing that's happened, I think, has been that the community's got involved. So, you know, they're getting with their grandparents, they're getting with aunties, uncles, extended family and friends to help them in between rehearsals. So it's become a whole community project. And, you know, we've had grandparents come along and dancing to the Balotra bop with us. And it's just been a joyful, joyful project to be involved with. I think we've all been absolutely mesmerised about how quickly they've embraced this learning and how picking it up and are memorising these lines. They really, you know, we've only had, I think, 5 rehearsals and they all know their lines. It's been incredible, really. I think having a performance date to work towards, you know, keeps them motivated. They're all practicing every day. So really good way to learn.
1: Di kienet Maria Kawki Simpson tgħidilna hemmhekk dwar il-musical Malti Vjaġġ lejn il-Gżira ta' Teżur li se jerġa' isir fiċ-ċentru ta' La Valette fi Blacktown fi New South Wales il-ħadd 28 ta' dan ix-xahar fl-10 ta' filgħodu.
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1: Ice Cube's Big Three is back. The most physical, fierce, and competitive basketball league on earth returns to CBS this Saturday. Three-time Big Three MVP ISO Joe Johnson and the reloaded Detroit Amps battle two-time Big Three championship coach Steven Jackson's DMV trilogy, followed by Big Three's most intense rivalry. Defending champions Miami 305 and Michael Beasley chasing his third straight MVP take on Dwight Howard, coach Nick Young, and the LA Riot. Watch Big Three Saturday, 4 p.m. Eastern, 1 p.m. Pacific on CBS. 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
1: Cube's Big Three is back. The most physical, fierce, and competitive basketball league on earth returns to CBS this Saturday. Three-time Big Three MVP ISO Joe Johnson and the reloaded Detroit Amps battle two-time Big Three championship coach Steven Jackson's DMV trilogy, followed by Big Three's most intense rivalry. 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
1: Ice Cube's Big Three is back. The most physical, fierce, and competitive basketball league on earth returns to CBS this Saturday. Three-time Big Three MVP ISO Joe Johnson and the reloaded Detroit Amps battle two-time Big Three championship coach Steven Jackson's DMV trilogy, followed by Big Three's most intense rivalry. Defending champions Miami 305 and Michael Beasley chasing his third straight MVP take on Dwight Howard, coach Nick Young, and the LA Riot. Watch Big Three Saturday, 4 p.m. Eastern, 1 p.m. Pacific on CBS. 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
3: Our main role is to register charities and make sure they follow certain rules. So, for example, if you collect money from the public in a shopping centre, there are specific rules that your organisation would have to follow, and these are state-based, so they can vary depending what state you're in. We care about where the money goes, so what happens with the funds that are raised, but we're not the regulator for fundraising.
2: Meskipun pendaftaran di ACNC bersifat sukarela, jika suatu organisasi amal terdaftar, itu berarti organisasi tersebut telah dinilai memenuhi status nirlaba dan mematuhi standar tata kelola yang baik. 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
3: You can look up the charity register just on your phone, on your computer. If you just put in the words charity register, you'll find us. It's often very helpful for people because it can give you information about who runs the charity, what type of activities it does, where it gets its money from. So before you donate, you can get that information to make sure that your money is going to the cause that you most care about. And you can also feel confident that it's a real registered charity and they do have obligations to follow certain rules about good governance.
2: Tidak semua organisasi amal terdaftar dapat menerbitkan tanda terima yang dapat dikurangkan dari pajak untuk donasi. Pengacara Amy Williams dari layanan Not For Profit Law milik Justice Connect menjelaskan.
4: Donations are tax deductible only when the donation is made to an organisation that the tax office, so the ATO, has endorsed as having deductible gift recipient or DGR status. And the way you can work that out is to go to a website called ABR Lookup or ABN Lookup and type in the name of the organisation and it will very clearly state if an organisation has DGR status.
2: Jika Anda memiliki kekhawatiran mengenai perilaku penggalangan dana suatu organisasi amal, Anda dapat melaporkannya kepada regulator negara bagian atau teritori Anda. 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Komisioner Woodward kembali menjelaskan.
3: There is the ability to report any concern that they have and there's a form on our website to do that. If they wish, they can do it anonymously and we do take those concerns seriously. Sometimes people get a bit upset that they don't hear whether we're investigating.

0: or not. Now, under the Act of Parliament that sets us up, we're not able to keep people posted about what's happened with their concern, but I would assure people it doesn't mean that we haven't looked at it.
1: Jika Anda mencurigai adanya penipuan penggalangan dana, jangan berdonasi dan laporkan ke regulator setempat atau layanan Scam Watch Nasional di scamwatch.gov.au. 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
2: If the individual fundraiser on the street or at your doorstep isn't in uniform, doesn't have a photo ID, and is in particular asking for a cash donation or only asking for a one-off donation, those are all things which should certainly alert members of the public that it might not be a legitimate fundraiser. Our message really is that if in doubt, don't donate. Take your time, pause. You can always go on the website, call the charity to verify, and then you can donate at a future time.
1: Ada tiga jenis utama penggalang dana tatap muka. 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
2: Being polite, being respectful, not obstructing any members of the public, not approaching members of the public when they're seated, particularly at cafes and restaurants, things of this nature. But yeah, the main thing is the fundraisers need to very clearly explain the role of the charity, why they're asking for money, and then engage in a conversation that's based on a respect for the donor. And if the individual person on the street or at the door-to-door doesn't feel that they want to donate, that their wishes are respected.
1: Bagaimana jika Anda sendiri yang ingin mengumpulkan dana untuk suatu tujuan? 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
3: So that's things like asking your friends or family for money to support a personal activity. Like, for example, I want to go overseas and I want you to donate to my volunteering adventure overseas. Fundraising at work. So if you've got an employee at your workplace who needs to get medical expenses paid for and you fundraise in your workplace for that to happen, that's typically not regulated by fundraising laws.
1: Jika Anda meluncurkan penggalangan dana daring melalui urun dana atau crowdfunding, kemungkinan besar kegiatan tersebut termasuk aktivitas yang diatur oleh peraturan. 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
3: If you're crowdfunding online, typically you're going to need to be across all the different laws in each state and territory, and that means you might need a license in each state and territory. The other really important thing to note about crowdfunding is you need to be really clear on the purpose. And I guess a message for donors as well too is to ask the question, what is the purpose of this organization?
1: Demikian tadi laporan mengenai aturan seputar penggalangan dana di Australia yang disusun oleh Zoe Tomaido dan dibawakan oleh Anne Parisiane. 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

0: su SBS.
1: Ice Cube's Big 3 is back. The most physical, fierce, and competitive basketball league on earth returns to CBS this Saturday. Three-time Big 3 MVP ISO Joe Johnson and the reloaded Detroit Amps battle two-time Big 3 championship coach Steven Jackson's DMV trilogy, followed by Big 3's most intense rivalry. Defending champions Miami 305 and Michael Beasley chasing his third straight MVP take on Dwight Howard, coach Nick Young, and the LA Riot. Watch Big 3 Saturday, 4 p.m. Eastern, 1 p.m. Pacific on CBS. Catch replays Monday, 8 p.m. on BET. We'll be right back.

0: I think we have full respect for the player, great coach. And of course, tomorrow we want to win. We want to fight against Australia. But, you know, knowing that is going to be really tough. And the game against Turkey, I think they show the quality. And it's going to be a very, very dangerous game, very tough game. A game that for sure we need to be, like always, competing in our best version if we want to be close to win.
1: Das waren die Meldungen des Tages an diesem Freitag, den 19. Juli.

0: SBS.
1: Ice Cube's Big Three is back. The most physical, fierce, and competitive basketball league on earth returns to CBS this Saturday. Three-time Big Three MVP ISO Joe Johnson and the reloaded Detroit Amps battle two-time Big Three championship coach Steven Jackson's DMV trilogy, followed by Big Three's most intense rivalry. Defending champions Miami 305 and Michael Beasley chasing his third straight MVP take on Dwight Howard, coach Nick Young, and the LA Riot. Watch Big Three Saturday, 4 p.m. Eastern, 1 p.m. Pacific on CBS. Catch replays Monday, 8 p.m. on BET.

0: Cube's Big Three is back. The most physical, fierce, and competitive basketball league on earth returns to CBS this Saturday. Three-time Big Three MVP ISO Joe Johnson and the reloaded Detroit Amps battle two-time Big Three championship coach Steven Jackson's DMV trilogy, followed by Big Three's most intense rivalry. Defending champions Miami 305 and Michael Beasley chasing his third straight MVP take on Dwight Howard, coach Nick Young, and the LA Riot. Watch Big Three Saturday, 4 p.m. Eastern, 1 p.m. Pacific on CBS. Catch replays Monday, 8 p.m. on BET.
1: And so it's really difficult, and then you've got to test to make sure it works. And of course, 9 times out of 10, there's something which isn't perfect. And so one has to solve some problems related to that. And then, of course, eventually you want it to work in space. And so you need to set up a test beforehand, like putting it in the middle of a field where it can, you've got line of sight to the antennas of your ground station, and you let the satellite come alive like it would in space. And of course, if it doesn't, then you know you've got a serious problem. But for us, luckily, both Waratah Seed and Coava 2, they both came alive beautifully. And it was then wonderful, similarly, when they got to space. So really exciting to do it. Many members of the team involved. And yes, some scary moments, but, you know, overcoming challenges is fantastic.
2: And I have to say a hearty congratulations for celebrating 18 months of the satellite in space, still yes. Sending signals back strong.
1: It is. Even last week, we got some data down from our GPS receiver. Mm-hmm. Mm-hmm. And the week before that, it was from our extraterrestrial power solar cell company. So yes, we're still getting data, and it's really exciting to see the differences that makes to our team.
2: Wonderful. And on that note, Professor Eva, I thought I would like to ask you a very serious question, a pressing question, on how close do you think space is to a common person? Because people think, well, satellite, I don't see it, and I think I have nothing to do with it.
1: Well, actually, space is really intrinsic to modern life. Now, especially here in Australia and many other countries of the world, we depend upon it for everything. You know, let alone, you know, think of your GPS maps getting from A to B. All of those signals come from up in space, from satellites. Think of your electronic transactions at the bank or your ATM. All of the timestamp information for that, so when did this transaction occur, etc., is all driven by GPS signals. Then you've got images of the Earth, modern weather, one of the primary sources of data for where clouds are and, you know, natural hazards like floods or things like this. It's all coming from satellites. So those are just some examples, and I think they touch each and every one of us probably multiple times a day. Without space, we would go back to living in the sort of 1940s or before. And for most of us, that would be a terrible change. We would not enjoy it at all.
2: Thank you for that, Professor, and we will continue this chat more.
3: ஆஸ்திரேலியாவின் முதல் ரைட் ஷேர் சேட்டிலைட் மிஷனான வாரட்டா சி 1 திட்டத்தில் முக்கிய பங்கு வகித்த பேராசிரியர் இவ கெய்ன்ஸுடன் வாரட்டா சி 1 சேட்டிலைட்டின் முக்கியத்துவத்தை சுக்ருதி நாராயணன் உரையாடிய 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
2: Our plan is to go to Switzerland. I don't know exactly when. The way that we're setting up this technical negotiation is that obviously, you know, you're going to have the political leadership involved. You're going to have people on the ground actually driving.
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1: 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The other thing that I would say is that over the last 3 months
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5: 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We help them in finding jobs. 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
4: Our main role is to register charities and make sure they follow certain rules. So, for example, if you collect money from the public in a shopping centre,
3: Doorka iyagu ugu weyn waa inaannu diiwaan gelino hay'adaha samafalada oo aannu hubino inay raacaan xeerarka. 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
5: Donations are tax deductible only when the donation is made to an organization that the tax office or the ATO.
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4: There is the ability to report any concern that they have, and there's a form on our website to do that. If they wish, they can do it anonymously, and we do take those concerns seriously. Sometimes people get a bit
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1: Ice Cube's Big Three is back. The most physical, fierce, and competitive basketball league on earth returns to CBS this Saturday. Three-time Big Three MVP ISO Joe Johnson and the reloaded Detroit Amps battle two-time Big Three championship coach Steven Jackson's DMV trilogy, followed by Big Three's most intense rivalry. Defending champions Miami 305 and Michael Beasley chasing his third straight MVP take on Dwight Howard, coach Nick Young, and the LA Riot. 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
0: 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There are two things I like, engineering and volunteering, helping people, like helping communities like in Ethiopia as well.
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0: 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And then I would memorize words abba ko gafa e, hara ko gafa e. And then yero Harvard in deme, chakabne. We started a class at Harvard, Afan Oromo class.
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0: 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From elementary primary school to high school I did straight A's. So I was always top of my class. The year I got into Harvard was the hardest year so far in history. Acceptance rate was the lowest it has ever been. I didn't know I would get in. I honestly didn't even expect it because it's the most famous school in the world. So I was so surprised.
1: Harvard gaafa galuu kee barte miira akkamisitti dhagaame akka haagam gammadde maatiin kam sitti gammadan maatiin kee?
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1: Hi, welcome. 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And with me is Sam.
2: Hello, everyone. Welcome.
1: Now, the question we're going to look at today is, what is the difference between break up and break off?
2: Yes, so these are fun phrasal verbs. We know people love to hate phrasal verbs, don't they, Phil?
1: yes, we do. What, Sam, tell us, why do we hate phrasal verbs?
2: Yes, well, mostly because they can have lots of different meanings depending on the context. And because of that, today we are going to focus only on two phrasal verbs and two of their meanings. Not all of them, just two.
1: Okay, yes, there are more meanings of break up and break off, but we just don't have time to go through all of them. So, Sam, have you got some examples of what break up and break off mean?
2: So, to break up, when we use it literally, it means to make something into smaller pieces. So as an example, I have an old chair in my flat and it's very, very old and it doesn't really sustain my weight anymore. So I am going to break it up. I am going to make it into lots of smaller pieces. Do you have an example?
1: Well, actually, it's really funny you should say that, because I'm actually about to move house. So I've got loads of junk, loads of rubbish in my house, and I have to break it up so that I can fit it into my car to drive it down to the dump to get rid of it. So I'm spending a lot of time breaking things up at the moment. What about break off?
2: Yes. Okay. So break off means that you take a piece away from the whole. So if I wanted to offer you some chocolate, Phil, I have a big bar of chocolate in my hand, and I tell you, would you like a piece? You're very polite, so you won't take the whole bar of chocolate. You will break off a smaller piece of it, probably. I think.
1: I'm not sure how well you know me, Sam. I think I might break off a lot, but yeah, I promise I'll break off a small piece.
2: Okay, so we've just looked at the more literal meanings of these two phrasal verbs, but they also have figurative meanings. So what does break up mean when we're talking about people, Phil?
1: Okay, well, this is probably one of the most common uses of certainly break up. And we use it a lot with relationships. And we can use both break up and break off in this case. But break up means to separate. So

0: if we're talking about people, would you say they break up? They break up with each other, or someone breaks up with their partner, and it means that they separate. Break off means to end. So it's not the people that end, but a relationship or an arrangement or an engagement. You can break off. You can break off a relationship. You can break off an engagement. I think you sometimes hear to break off with someone, but it's not as common. We'd usually say break up with someone.
1: Thank you, Phil.
0: Okay, so we've looked at break up and break off. If we're talking literally, Sam, which one is lots of pieces and which one is one piece?
1: So if you break something up, you make it into lots of smaller pieces. Remember our chair or our box from before. And if you break something off, you take one piece from the whole piece. So remember our example of chocolate.
0: I do remember, Sam, and I won't forget it.
1: And could you kindly remind us, in return for some chocolate, what happens with breakup with people, please?
0: Okay, the key thing to think about here are we talking about separating or are we talking about ending? So if we're talking about people, they separate. They don't end, they separate. So people break up with each other. If you're talking about something that ends, so a relationship, you break off a relationship because the relationship ends.
1: Great. Thank you, Phil. And unfortunately, we are out of time, so we'll have to break off. But thank you so much for joining us.
0: Thanks. See you next time.
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1: Ice Cube's Big Three is back. The most physical, fierce, and competitive basketball league on earth returns to CBS this Saturday. Three-time Big Three MVP ISO Joe Johnson and the reloaded Detroit Amps battle two-time Big Three championship coach Steven Jackson's DMV trilogy, followed by Big Three's most intense rivalry. Defending champions Miami 305 and Michael Beasley chasing his third straight MVP take on Dwight Howard, coach Nick Young, and the LA Riot. Watch Big Three Saturday, 4 p.m. Eastern, 1 p.m. Pacific on CBS. 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

0: Cube's Big Three is back. The most physical, fierce, and competitive basketball league on earth returns to CBS this Saturday. Three-time Big Three MVP ISO Joe Johnson and the reloaded Detroit Amps battle two-time Big Three championship coach Steven Jackson's DMV trilogy, followed by Big Three's most intense rivalry. Defending champions Miami 305 and Michael Beasley chasing his third straight MVP take on Dwight Howard, coach Nick Young, and the LA Riot. Watch Big Three Saturday, 4 p.m. Eastern, 1 p.m. Pacific on CBS. 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
1: Ice Cube's Big Three is back. The most physical, fierce, and competitive basketball league on earth returns to CBS this Saturday. Three-time Big Three MVP ISO Joe Johnson and the reloaded Detroit Amps battle two-time Big Three championship coach Steven Jackson's DMV trilogy, followed by Big Three's most intense rivalry. Defending champions Miami 305 and Michael Beasley chasing his third straight MVP take on Dwight Howard, coach Nick Young, and the LA Riot. Watch Big Three Saturday, 4 p.m. Eastern, 1 p.m. Pacific on CBS. 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
1: Ice Cube's Big Three is back. The most physical, fierce, and competitive basketball league on earth returns to CBS this Saturday. Three-time Big Three MVP ISO Joe Johnson and the reloaded Detroit Amps battle two-time Big Three championship coach Steven Jackson's DMV trilogy, followed by Big Three's most intense rivalry. Defending champions Miami 305 and Michael Beasley chasing his third straight MVP take on Dwight Howard, coach Nick Young, and the LA Riot. Watch Big Three Saturday, 4 p.m. Eastern, 1 p.m. Pacific on CBS. 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
1: Ice Cube's Big Three is back. The most physical, fierce, and competitive basketball league on earth returns to CBS this Saturday. Three-time Big Three MVP ISO Joe Johnson and the reloaded Detroit Amps battle two-time Big Three championship coach Steven Jackson's DMV trilogy, followed by Big Three's most intense rivalry. Defending champions Miami 305 and Michael Beasley chasing his third straight MVP take on Dwight Howard, coach Nick Young, and the LA Riot. 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
1: Cube's Big Three is back. 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Three-time Big Three MVP ISO Joe Johnson and the reloaded Detroit Amps battle two-time Big Three championship coach Steven Jackson's DMV trilogy, followed by Big Three's most intense rivalry. Defending champions Miami 305 and Michael Beasley chasing his third straight MVP take on Dwight Howard, coach Nick Young, and the LA Riot. 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
1: Ice Cube's Big 3 is back. 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Three-time Big 3 MVP ISO Joe Johnson and the reloaded Detroit Amps battle two-time Big 3 championship coach Steven Jackson's DMV trilogy, followed by Big 3's most intense rivalry. 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